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1: 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I don't think you speak the language, but I know you understand me.

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We think Ghana, abroad. Yeah, that's right, what we say. We think blood clad,

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Criminals move in silence. Champion team full of migrants.